In the end, it's a matter of trust. If I had to, I'd call love time. She said, what do you call love? Can't you be more specific? What do you call love? Is it more than the heart's hieroglyphic? Well, for me, time has no meaning, no future, no past. And when you're in love, you don't have to ask. There's never enough time to hold love in your grasp.

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It's exactly like love. Turning time around. Turning time.

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And I can't forget. No, I can't forget. Oh, I can't forget, but I don't remember what.

0: 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Yeah, I'm heading down to Phoenix. I got this old address of someone that I knew. It was so high and fine and free. Yeah, you should have seen us. And I can't forget.
1: Can't forget.
0: No, I can't forget.
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0: 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Oh, I'll be there today with a big bouquet of cactus. I got this rig that runs on memories.

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Takes his garbage across the street, puts his business in the dumpster, illegal things they roll along the way they're used to. See the woman in the business suit, alright. She will stare in your direction, like. Today you went into the hospital, they say, and all you smell is

the ground, and you still got some shopping left to do. And if the night could get much longer here, you think, and you can sense the world outside, it's enough to make you smack upon your mammy and take it out all spirited away. And I'll be here shaking as you wake, and everything is beautiful today. Maybe it's a cause someone along will fall, they mumble as they take it all away. Now we know. And down we go. And now we're stupid. How do we do it?

When I first came to town, people, I was walking down Pennsylvania Avenue, and I heard a lot of people talking about the White House. I decided I'd drop in there that night. When I got there, I said, man, what's shaking? They said, look, man, you can't come in here. This is where the president hang out. What you want? I said, look, man, I'm John Lee Hooker. I sing the blues. They said, the president don't have time for the blues. I said, look, man, everybody got to have the blues sometime. No matter where you're from or where you're at. So I decided to make a run for president. Yeah, I know everybody got the blues, cause I'm in touch with them when I sing. It's my life. I got the number one record in Detroit right now. It's called Boom Boom. Yeah, it tells a tremendous story. These lyrics are something else. I want you to dig it and pick up on it. And every time you hear boom, boom, that's a dollar change. I don't need your money because I finance my own campaign. I ain't for sale. I keep a fat back roll in my pocket, baby, big as a hay bale.

Sitting on the Supreme Court, their big legs, their tight skirts drive me out of my mind. When I need a judgment,

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I said, honey, you're all equally fine under the law.

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Can you dig it? Man, there's supposed to be 1.5 million people here by tonight.

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I guess it's as good as being wet, you know.

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All these places have their moments. With lovers and friends, I still can recall. Some are dead and some are living. In my life, I've loved them all.

But of all these friends and lovers, there is no one compares with you. And these memories lose their meaning when I think of love as something new. Though I know I'll never lose affection for people and things that went before. I know I'll often stop and think about them. In my life, I'll love you more.